play a new song for you. People aren't usually supposed to play new songs for encores, but what the hey, you can take it. The name of this song is Watermelon and Easter Hay. It's in 9-4, everybody dance. Okay, 1-e-anna, 2-e-anna, 3-e-anna, 4-e-anna, 5-e-anna, 6-e-anna, 7-e-anna, 8-e-anna, 9-e-anna.

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0: butt plugs. 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Well, if you ain't found it, better hurry up, because the folks down there was on all of these drugs. And so can you be too. The fact of the matter is money for you. Trying it on a Saturday about 4 o'clock in the morning, or even on a Monday at midnight, when there's just a few of them fabulous poodles doing the peppermint twist. A real in a black sack dress with 9-inch heels, and then a guy with a blue mohawk comes in. Big serious leather. And all of the rest of them for which duets are never a partially undetermined biochemical degradation seem to match to the sunny yellow puzzle of their only nocturnal parametric digital only interface geothermal transitory segmenta. It's serious leather. That's right. It's serious pain.
1: It's gold. It's brand new.
0: Rumbling underdown from the ruins of Studio 54. To the best of what the 20th century has to offer.
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whiskers, the lawyer and the crier, as the wind disperses, his carving style is well rehearsed here. 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

0: 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Give Steve's tattoo artist a try. Give Steve's enema that he keeps at home a try. Give Steve's a try. And David Logerman as the Beaver. Give Beats a try. Give Bob Harris a try. And a bushel of carrots. Give Ray White a try. And give him a chance to lose the reputation of the night of the living dead.
1: Ray White! 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
0: I mean? Ray White! 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If you feel like it, give us a try again tomorrow, if you see. Go City.

0: Chuck. 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I don't do that. This is a popular fantasy. This never occurred nor will it occur on stage. Sorry to disappoint you. Okay, since you got set up, we have something really romantic for you. In the Ranger's kitchen. Ready?
1: All right.
0: One, two, three.

0: Sarah Lee at the really big, exciting rock and roll concerts around the world that the English groups have, you know. They always have some form of really exciting audience participation.
1: Oh,
0: you
1: know? No!
0: Now, I think that really exciting audience participation would be desirable, but let's face it, it's really late and I know you're tired. Curiosity, if I were to ask you to do a little audience participation right here in Tulsa, Oklahoma, who then you would go out with? Alright, now here's what I want you to do. You're all the guys that have a low voice, you go like this. Ready? Do it, let's hear it. Not bad, not bad. Just keep that going. Do we have any boys with high voices here?

0: Lord.
1: Okay, now you keep doing that for just a couple of more bars now. While you do that, fall in love with something. Fall in love with the person next to you, if that's your idea of a good time. Or the person in front of you, if that's your idea of a good time. Or the person behind you, if that's your idea of a good time. If you don't like people, clutch the chair. If you don't like people,
2: clutch
1: yourself.

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This is the tragic, true story of Michael Kenyon, the Illinois animal bandit.

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Just wanted to make sure that everybody got in before we started up. And I'm also sorry that Flo and Eddie couldn't be with us tonight. Flo, for those of you who don't know, their lead guitar player was killed three nights ago in Utah. And they're not. The rest of the band is not feeling too enthusiastic about performance right now. What? Thank you. Thank you. All right. And now, what an attractive shirt you have. I'd like to introduce the members of the group to you tonight. This is Ray White on guitar and vocals. Patrick O'Hearn on bass. Terry Bozio on drums. Eddie Jobson on keyboards and violin. And Bianca, the bionic woman, on keyboards and vocals. And of course, we must begin this program with a song about your feet. The name of the song is Straight Foot.

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You ain't got no friends and all the others they hate you. 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Well, let me straighten you out. 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

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I couldn't get it off last night. 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

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Well, pure Fido, pure Fido.

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Literally translated, this means, oh Frank, I was so stoned I couldn't keep them in my mouth. And once again, I have to inform you, Fido, my charming little canine friend, that you must be punished. So take your punishment. Here it comes. Position one. Position two. Position three. And there we have it, a thoroughly punished poodle, live on stage in Philadelphia. God damn!

in the beginning, God made the light. Shortly thereafter, God made three big mistakes. The first one was the poodle, as indicated in Exhibit A. Just a little feedback, don't let it worry you. Now, when God first constructed the poodle, it was an attractive dog. It had hair evenly distributed all over its small, piquant, charming, canine-type body. All the other dogs liked it because it was a regular fella. It had a haircut just like them, and so it was right in with the other trends that were going on in those days. Then, God made these other two big mistakes. Mistake number two was man. Mistake number three was woman. Ta-da-da-da-da-da. Okay, woman looked at the poodle with lust in her heart. And she came up with a plan that was about to reshape civilization itself. She looked at the man.

a dumbbell, a chump from the word go, which was one of the first words that we had in the old days. So she turned to the man and she said, "Hey, why don't you go get a job?" And because the man was, shall we say, tepid in the mind, he got up off his booty and went out of the Garden of Eden, got himself a job pushing a broom for about $1.298 an hour, brought the money back to the woo man. She took the money, went to the hardware store, bought a pair of scissors and a pair of zircon-encrusted razors. Then she got a hold of the dog and she clipped on the dog. She modified the coat of the dog. She cleaned off on his back here to make it real nice because she wanted the dog to have a disco look. She cleaned off his thorax, pardon me, his medulla, his managua, and all around here, all around Allentown, she cleaned up really good. Then, as a matter of fact, right over here, if you'll notice, this is the Sheraton in Allentown, Pennsylvania, where they have that glass of orange juice as big as your finger for 75 cents. And then she clipped the fur off of the snout so that you could see these succulent little black poodle lips. You know what I'm talking about. A lot of you kids out there might have the kind of a mother with blue hair who likes to go to Miami with one of these things, really knows what I'm talking about. Then she took the poodle and she put it over on the side and made it sit up with his little snout in the air. Then she walked over and sat on his face. Purely for demonstration purposes, folks. Don't take it seriously. And then, and I don't know how she managed to do this, while she was down there squatting on the poodle snout, she looked deep into the dog's eyes and said these words.

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This is, this particular song deals with the delicate subject of higher education. This particular song is also cut one, side one of our new album, Zoot Allures, which is being delivered to you in time for Halloween. And it goes like this.

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And it stinks so bad, the stall's been choking. 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
1: Yes, you right there.

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1: Why didn't you try? I'm so

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0: 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The sucker just laughed and said,
1: well, put it away. You know I ate it all up. Now what you got to say?
0: You ate my pussy?
1: Yeah, titties and all.
0: Well, what about the beer then?
1: Were the cans this tall?
0: Even her boots?
1: Now would I lie to you?
0: Shit, you must have been hungry.
1: Yeah, this is true.
0: Don't they pay you good for the stuff you do?
1: Well, you know, I can't complain when the checks come through.
0: I want my pussy.
1: Yeah?
0: I want my beer.
1: So what?
0: You just puke it back up, boy. Do you hear?
1: Blow it out your ass, motorcycle man. I mean, I am the devil. Do you understand? Just what will you give me for your titties and beer? I suppose you noticed this little contract here.
0: You're goddamn right, you son of a whore.
1: That's about the only reason I learned right before.
0: Give me that paper. Bet your ass outside. Because I need a beer and it's titty squeezing time.
1: No, man, you can't fool me. You ain't that bad. I mean, you should have seen some of the songs that I've had.
0: Oh, yeah.
1: There was Millhouse Richmond and Agnew 2. And both of those suckers was worse than you.
0: Well, let's make a deal if you think that's true.

0: After all, you're the devil now. What you gonna do?
1: Come on. What am I gonna do?
0: You can have my soul.
1: What?
0: It's a mean little sucker, about 1,000 years old.
1: You want me to?
0: But once you get it,
1: oh, no.
0: You can't give it back. You gotta keep it forever. And that's a natural fact.
1: Forever.
0: Do you understand me? Am I making myself perfect?
1: Wait, I don't know if I want you around hell forever.
0: Take my soul. I don't care. Who needs a soul anymore?
1: Wait, you got those funny things growing in
0: who
1: your head?
0: Who needs it?
1: You're crazy.
0: I'd rather have beer.
1: No, wait, you bring
0: the take
1: beer.
0: My soul,
1: no,
0: give me the beer.
1: No, wait, hold on, wait.
0: Give me the beer, I want the titties.
1: Give me everything.
0: Take my soul.
1: Oh,
0: mostly the titties. Just give me the titties.
1: No!

0: around the world.
1: I got me 3 beers and a couple of down, and I'm gonna get ripped. I'll just spot you down.
2: She gave us a finger and was really stiff. That's when the devil, he bought her, and she went right over the cliff.
1: Oh!

Now we have a song for lovers only. Pay close attention to this. This is selection number two on side one of the album, but we hope that you'll enjoy it. Oh, and another thing, I did the Mike Douglas show yesterday and got a chance, and it's going to be on November the 10th, and I got a chance to play this song. I played this song with Mike Douglas's studio orchestra. The name of the song is Black Napkins.

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0: The world's a pretty boy. 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

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You must have some little doodads walking around backstage. 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
1: Alan Redding.
0: They discussed the weather. 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A baby, don't you wanna. She was a lonely sort, just a little too short. Her jokes were dumb, and her favorite sport was hockey in the winter. He was duly impressed and was quick to suggest any sport with a bang had to be about the best as he jabbed his elbow in her. Hit it, honey. Later on they went off to where the music was soft. The candles were dripping. They saw a real hippie who delivered their news.
2: There he is!
0: Vice was brown, and soon they found that the crowd around that had jammed the room, well, it seemed to be getting thinner. Ha ha ha ha ha. Baby, don't you want a man like me? Ha ha ha ha ha. Baby, don't you want a man like me? Ha ha ha ha. Baby, don't you want a man like me? Baby, don't you want a man like me? Baby, don't you want a man like me? He took her home to a motor court. She would not kiss him. He tried to ignore it, but it made him angry. A slut, a pig, and a whore, a bitch, and a cunt, and she slammed the door in a petulant frenzy.
1: A petulant pet. This is a petulant pet. I'm petulant, and I'm having a pet.
0: On the sofa she weeps. She weeps and she weeps. She weeps and she peeps through the door. He just got in his car, but the battery's dead. So he has to use the phone, and she gives him some head. And that's the end of the story. Ha ha ha ha. Baby, don't you want a man like me? Ha ha ha ha. Baby, don't you want a man like me? Baby, don't you wanna? Baby, don't you wanna? Baby, don't you wanna? Sometime. And here he comes. Hi and howdy doody. I'm the union man, you can call me Rudy. And you boys not paid up on your cards. You know I'm pleased to meet ya. I've been trying all day to reach ya. The union's here to help every one of you rock and roll stars. That's right.

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No, I'm pleased to meet you, I've been trying all day.

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1: she's such a dignified lady, she's so pretty inside.

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You're the place. 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What do you hang out in hockey rinks? What is it? What is it with you?

0: Jersey. 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
1: How true indeed.
2: Me and my girlfriend came in looking for the hot romance we need. We like to get it on. Do you like to get it on too?
0: Well, what did you have in mind?
2: Well, I get off being juked with a baby octopus and screw the ball with green corn. Well, my girlfriend digs it with a wide mouth Gatorade bottle. Well, someone in the background could be screaming, you know what I mean?
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1: Hi there, welcome to the 11 o'clock
0: show. 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

0: let me tell you the truth. 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No, no, no. She wants a guy from a group with a big hip sprinkle in the trash. Funny I should mention it. Our new single made the charts this week. We're the bullet. 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We're the bullet. 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Yes, indeed. A young girl such as you might be thrilled at all the world by me.
1: What hotel did you say you were staying at?
0: Oh, should I really tell you? I mean, do you want to split right away?
1: Well, not so fast, you silly boy.
2: Oh, no.
1: You see, there's something I have to say.

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0: looked over at me with a glazed eye and some bovine perspiration on her upper lip area, and she said, now listen to this, she said, just get me wasted and you're halfway there, because if my mind's full up, then my body don't care. I rub my chin, chin, chin, and say, my, my, my, what sort of thing might this lady get high on? The $40 bill didn't matter no more. When a sister got naked and laid on the floor, she said, Dynamo might win a bet, but she could use a little if I wasn't done yet. I told her, just because the sun rolled a face in the sky, no reason to assume I wouldn't give her a try. So I pulled on her hair, got her legs up in the air, and asked her if she had any cooties in there.
1: What you mean, cooties? 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
0: She was buns up kneeling.
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0: shine or watch. 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Boy, she quivered and quaked and she clutched at herself while her sister made a joke about her mental health until Dynamo finally did give in. But I told her all she really needed was some discipline. 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It's real anger. 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Right here on the floor. And how about you, partner? I can see that partner wanna. How about you, partner?
1: Do I wanna?
0: I don't know. Do you wanna?
1: I don't know.
0: Go ahead, partner. Swallow it, partner. Go ahead and swallow it.
1: Wait, I know. I got something to do.
0: Listen. Wipe it.

Johnson on keyboards and violin. Bianca on vocals, tambourine, and Debbie Rhodes piano. Thanks a lot for coming to the show. Oh, wait a minute. Fido on poodle. Hope you enjoyed it.

Thank you. Okay, if you'll wait just a minute, let me get approximately in tune again, because I hate to play out tune. Here's a little something to get you up on your feet. The end of the song is Stranded in the Jungle.

States, stay in the jungle, free and alone, trying to make a way to get a message back home. But how was I to know that the wreckage of my plane had been picked up and spotted in my girl in lover's lane? Meanwhile, back in the States.

0: while back in the jungle. The boys in the jungle had me on the run when something heavy hit me like an atomic bomb.
1: Something in my head started to flare. I had a strange feeling I was in cooking.
0: Well, I turned around and I looked to see. That's when I found out there was a cooking.
1: Hey, motherfucker, get out of here!
0: Meanwhile, back in

0: all back in the jungle. Well, I jumped out the pot and I finally got away, frantic with worry about what my baby'd say.
1: I jumped into the ocean and I started to swim, but my chances of survival were getting mighty slim.
0: So I thumped down a whale who was in my way.

let's shift gears now and go into something else. You won't believe this, ladies and gentlemen. We are actually going to release a single off of this next album. This is a song that gives advice to the lovelorn. Some very specific advice to the young gentlemen in our audience who definitely want to get laid. This is a virtual instruction booklet on how to do it. Okay, the name, and I know you all need some help. Just from up here looking at you, I know you could use some help. So if you'll follow these instructions carefully, I'm sure something will happen to you. The name of this song is Find Her, Find Her.

the street. Now listen. 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Don't never, don't never, and don't never let her know you are smart, because the universe is nowhere to start. You know, you gotta play the street from the heart. 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

0: was a mother. He hung on till you found that he didn't know nothing. Girl, you thought he was a man, but he only was a puppet. No crying, this is hard, and the night is a result of him stepping.
1: Rachel, land the window!

0: he was a puppet.
1: Everybody sing along. Okay, I'll tell you the words. It's really easy because I have to sing it so low. So maybe you can't tell what the words are. If you don't have the Bongo Fury album, you'll never know. The words are, girl, you thought he was a man, but he was a muffin. And then you say, he hung around till you found that he didn't know nothing. And then you say, girl, you thought he was a man, but he only was a puffin. That's right. And then you say, no cries is heard in the night as a result of him stuffing. Okay. Now wait.
0: But he was a muffin, that's right. He hung around until you found that he didn't know nothing.
1: A big choral effect here.
0: A girl, you thought he was a man, but he only was a muffin.
1: Don't be shy, don't be shy.
0: No cries, it's heard in the night as a result of him stuffing.
1: I always felt that the people in this town they were very musical. I thought that if there was any place in the world where we could actually get real live audience participation, it'd have to be Philadelphia. I mean, look, just think of me as sort of an older, more sinister Dick Clark. You know what I mean? All right. Here it is, ladies and gentlemen. This is the basis for communication in America today. I'd like to have each and every one of you stand up and salute the flag. Here it is. This is your American heritage right here. 200 years, and this is all you get. Right there. Maybe in 200 more years you can have these. And if evolution takes its natural course, in 1,000 years you can do it with your feet if you still got any.

Patrick, Terry, Eddie, Bianca, Paolo, Richard Nixon, right out there. Thanks for coming by, Dick. He's looking good. He's looking better than I've seen him in weeks. Thanks for coming to the show.

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Thank you.

And the dear old earth, a secret test.

to the Mothers of Invention Berlin Extravaganza, featuring Napoleon and Murphy Brock on tenor sax and keyboards. Andrew Lewis on keyboards. Terry Bozio on drums. The shot.

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Notice explicit little inconvenience by the name of Steak Fight.

Here, Fido. Here, Fido. 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Fido. Where is that son of a bitch? You can never find that dog when you need him.

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Well, it doesn't really... No, it's... The name of this song is Dirty Love.

asked about the missing poodle event. Meanwhile, ladies and gentlemen, here's a song that you can relax with while sitting in these warm, friendly, comfortable surroundings here in Berlin, in a place that was really designed for music, a place that we've come to love over the years. Every time we come to your fair city, it always just sends shivers of delight up and down our spine. Every time we think of coming back to the Deutschland Halle, it's just so thrilling. The name of this song is Filthy Habits.

This is a romantic song. But don't let it go to your head, unless of course it's Miss Pinky, the great new rubber suck-off dummy, available in the most recent issue of that great Finnish pornography magazine, Kala. For those of you in desperate straits, and I know there must be many, many in desperate straits in this particular town, for those of you who are really hard up, so to speak, Miss Pinky offers relief. What more can be said about a girl who has no body but has plenty of head for each and every one of you? Miss Pinky is available now, a great rubber sensation with a mouth about that big around, with the lips carefully molded back so as not to hurt you by having the teeth sticking out, even though rubber teeth aren't too bad if you can get used to them. And she has a very nice hairdo, closely molded to the body, so you can sort of get it wet and rub it, and her eyes are closed so that she doesn't have to know who you are when you're sticking it in her mouth. Miss Pinky is your friend. And this is her brother, Mr. Blackie, right here. And you can try him on for size later. The name of this song, folks, don't worry about it. The name of the song, folks, is Black Napkins.

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Okay, we're in Berlin, here we go. This is what you want.

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0: baby. 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Baby, don't you wanna? Baby, don't you wanna man sometime? Some of you out there tonight might want a man. And here's a man for you. That great American man, Michael Kenyon, the Illinois Enema Bandit. The true story of one of the great people of our time. For the past 10 years, Michael has been ravaging the countryside near Chicago, committing a series of horrible crimes directed against that rare and unusual species, a college-educated woo-man, disguised with a ski mask and carrying a small briefcase. Michael would enter the home of the unsuspecting college-educated woman and pull out a gun and tell the girl to lie down and take off all of her clothes. Then he would virtually tie her up. Then he would remove from his briefcase a small rectal thermometer, which he would insert into her teenage poop chute. Then he would whip it out and read it to determine the proper temperature for the ensuing event. Whiff it and stick it back in the thing. Then he would grab the bag. And he would go into the toilet and fill that son of a bitch up. Where is our demonstration model? Then he would...
1: Let's get some money over here.
0: Then...
1: Let's make a guy a career. This one right here.
0: Then he would... And then he would... The girl would complain. She would say, no, no, no, no, no. Or 9999999999999999999999999999999999999999999999999999999999999999999999999999999999999999999999999999999999999999999999999999999999999999999999999999999999999999999999999999999999999999999999999999999999999999999999999999999999999999999999999999999999999999999999999999999999999999999999999999999999999999999999999999999999999999999999999999999999999999999999999999999999999999999999999999999999999999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
2: Don't stop anymore. Just keep going and going and stick it right in there.
3: That's it, more than that.
4: Suddenly, there was a horrible sort of a... Then Michael beat his meat. In December of 1975, Michael was arrested, tried, and convicted of 5 counts of armed robbery because he took money from the ugly ones. You should never do that. Never take money from the ugly ones. It's the only thing they can get you for. Michael, wherever you are, here's

police will say, you're under arrest. And the judge will have him for a special guest. The DA will order a secret test. Stuff his pudgeon with thumbs in the side of his vest. Then they'll put out a call, yo, for the jury folks, that's you over there. And the judge will say, no poo-poo jokes. They'll drag in the bandit, wham, for all to see, saying, don't nobody, no, have no sympathy. Hot soapy water, in the first degree, and the bandit might

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She's quivered and quaked, and clutched at herself.

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Kunis, Chad Wackerman, Ed Mann, Bobby Martin, Steve Vai, thank you, good night.

Thanks for coming to the show. Ray White, Bobby Mars, Scott Tunis, Chad Wackerman, Hitman, Bobby Mars, Steve Vai, each and every one available for your perusal this evening, coming out of shoot number 5.

Thank you. Well, we have a song for you now that, well, it's one of those kind of things that is relevant to your particular area. Actually, this song is kind of turned into a folk song. Very much like the legend of John Henry and the steam hammer. The legend of this particular gentleman and his daring exploits in co-ed husbandry in this particular area. As soon as we're turned up, ready? This is the tragic, true story of Michael Kagan, the Illinois.

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0: We have a couple of hot items for you tonight, boys and girls. One of the things that will happen sort of automatically in the middle of the program is on the giant screen behind us, we will have projected the Trims and Alex from the Mother's movie, Uncle Me. Yes. Part of the time, while that is being projected, we're going to make an attempt to score it like they do in a regular scoring session, because the program is being recorded for some future disaster. And also, we have arranged to perform several short, weird pieces of music for your edification. Some stuff that I'm sure you won't be able to identify with.

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Oh, the buns.

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Nothing abstruse or arcane about Valerie.

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I was wearing my khakis and my Sir Guy shirt and my St. Christopher medallion on the outside with a collar button all the way up. And I had my hair in a tough jelly roll hair. A big moco city up in the front with a rose oil running down the front. And I was making it real sharp. To your house, and I said, Mallory, are you ready to make it? And your mother said, get that guy out of here. Tell him not to come back here no more. So I punched your mother, and I punched your father, and I kicked your dog, and I grabbed you because I was making it real sharp. And I threw you into my sharp car, and we went cruising off to the drugstore to pick up 6 quarts of Romal RCL. And 3 pints of Robitussin AC. And a couple of little bottles of Cherichol for dessert. And then I found a sailor to buy me some wine. And then I found a marine to buy me some country club. And then I got 20 bennies, 30 flippers, 4 blue heavens, 6 red devils. I stuck them all in a baggie, jumped in the car, and we had a party before we went to the house. Later that night, the house. Valerie, here, take another hit on this wine. We talked. I watched you drink the wine. Getting more ripped by the minute. I could see that your eyes was getting glazed over real sharp. I knew that you too would be tore to the core by the time we hit the door and jumped out on the floor to rock and roll some more at the junior senior hop. And so, in a state of total wastedness, we jumped out of my sharp car and made it into the hop. We went in there past the ticket lady, past the chaperones with the ruler 7 inches long to see how close she was dancing together. Past the heat picking his nose in the corner and wiping it on for the cookie. Past some kids who had eaten the cookies that he wiped his nose on. Past the door to the restroom where they went after they found out what happened to the cookies. Way on past all that stuff, man, all the way up to the bandstand so we could stand right around the front and watch everybody rocking and rolling and bopping and strolling because we were making it real sharp. And the saxophones were going boopy. We were getting wasteder and wasteder by the minute. The room was going around in a veritable frenzy of colors and weird shapes. Man, I thought I was really flashing on the whole thing. Then I reached out and tried to cop a feel off you while we were dancing, and you kicked me in the nuts.

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Arthur Barrow on bass. Patrick O'Hearn on bass. Tommy Mars on keyboards. Ike Willis on guitar and vocals. 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Ed Mann on percussion. And I'm your host, Ron Delsner. 1, 2, 3, 4.

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Ike Willis on guitar and vocals. 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Peter Wolf on keyboards. Ed Mann on percussion. Thanks for coming to the show.

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Thank you. 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

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And it was useless anymore. 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Yes, it was useless anymore. But watch.

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Thanks a lot for coming to the show. Vinny, Artie, Patrick, Tommy, Ike, Denny, Peter, and Ed. You want one more?

All right, now listen. Okay, all right. This is one more. The name of this song is Strictly Genteel. This is one of the songs from 200 Motels.

Thanks for coming to the show tonight. See you the next time. Probably see some of you in New York at the Palladium for Halloween. I'll see the rest of you on television October the 21st on the Saturday Night Show. Night.

welcome to the show. For those of you who do not know already, this is our last European tour, and it's the last time we'll be playing in Munich, so I hope you enjoy it. It's being played for you by Ray White, Tommy Mars, Chaz Lackerman, Hit Man, Bobby Martin, Scott Tunis, and Steve Vai. Ready?

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And like there's this porn movie on the TV, and I'm like, oh my god, like, okay, there's like one scene, like everybody in the movie is like total monsters. I mean, yes, serious. And so like, okay, there's this girl, she's like an apple in her mouth, and she's on this like silver platter with garnishes all around her. And what do you think is in her rear, but I mean a carrot? Disgusting. I mean, far out. Like, okay, then we decide to like go to Switzerland. Okay, so we like go to Switzerland. Now we take the train there. And like there are these people in the hotel, and they're like, I mean, it's like totally bleak there, and there's like nothing to do except blow elephant horns and roll down the hillside. Green, really lush hillside. Okay, we're like rolling down the hillside, then you're like mountain climbing, and everybody's like freaking out because we've got these like glasses on. And so, okay, now we decide to go to Germany, right? So we go to Germany, and first of all, I don't speak any German. I don't understand a word any of you people are even saying to me, okay? Like, we took the train there, and like we've got this guy that's like traveling with us, and he's got like red balls. Okay, so like, if my dad is like, Swiss lunch, I am sure, like, welcome to Germany. Let me see your red ball. I mean, yes, there it is. Like, okay, there. I can't understand anything anybody is even saying to me. And I'm like, trying to talk to people. They like, kind of look at me like, oh my god, what's your problem? Like, okay, I'm like, freaking out here totally. Wobbler over everything, and they're like mincers everywhere. I mean, aren't there any guys that are straight? And like the hotel, they have these like little pink bags. And like, okay, they're for when you're on the rag. And I personally, if I were on the rag, I would not go looking for little pink bags that say on them, hygienic goodness for damn and bitten, bit nicknamed by toilet orphans.

0: Ben White, Tommy Meyer, Jeff Ackerman, Ed Mann, Moon, Bobby Mutt, Scott Tunis, Steve Barr, Thomas Nordig. Thanks for coming to the show. Hope you liked it. 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
0: 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I tell him that I sleep. 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He will said, a human. But I said, shut up, I put my dime. And I'm gonna sleep in front of the parkometer. And another day, I'll go to an hotel, you know, an hotel with particular people. 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Or 2 nickel. 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
1: Where can I go to get my poodle clipped in Burbank?
0: Ralph's Vegetarian Poodle Clipping.
1: Where can I go to get organic Vaseline for my underwears?
0: Swahili restaurant where you
1: can
0: come.
1: Where can I go to get my jeans embroidered
0: at Fullerton? At Jeans North where nothing fits.
1: Where can I go to get my zipper repaired?
0: Who gives a fuck?
1: Where can I go to get my speakers fixed? Where can I go to get my exit lights?
0: At Jacqueline Hamburgers.
1: Where can I go to get my stomach pumped? Where can I go to do it?
0: ADU. Questions, questions, questions. Flooding into the mind of the concerned young person today. Ah, but it's a great time to be alive, ladies and gentlemen, and that's the theme of our program for tonight. It's so fucking great to be alive, is what the theme of our show is tonight, my girls. And I want to tell you, if there's anybody here who doesn't believe that it is fucking great to be alive, I wish they would go now, because this show will bring them down so much. Because everybody on this stage here tonight, boys and girls, believes that it's fucking great to be alive.
2: That's right on.
0: In Los Angeles in 1971. And we want to share some of this with you.

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In Los Angeles, the number is Richmond 96135. 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

something, my friends. I am not kidding. Here at Zach Real, we have 60 tailors in the back room. We have the West's largest selection of portlies, regulars, longs, extra longs, and cadets. Now my friends say to me, Eddie, what do you think of the new double knits? And I tell them, I'll tell you something, frankly, my friends. When the new double knits first came out, I was not impressed. But as you can see, these pants I'm wearing are double knit. They stretch in all the right places. They're the most comfortable. Our model Twiggy here will demonstrate. I have this lovely little seersucker. Look at that. I could have thrown him in a bag for this boy. You know what I mean? My brother Jake in the back room and 60 fucking tailors. Look at that suit.

0: No, my friends, I am not kidding. Right here on the Miracle Mile, we have the West's largest selection of
1: portly,
0: regular,
2: cadet,
0: and mom. Not only that, my brother Jake and little Emil and
3: 16.

Hollywood Boulevard, and we can walk down the street by the stars and say John Provost and Leo G. Carroll together, baby. We can go dancing up in the Cinegrill. Can't you see it? Frank Cornell and Us Until Dawn. 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I mean, it was so hard for me. I saw you standing under the Shell press strip late last night in the light with your little nipples protruding through your little see-through thingy, and I just said, my God, I gave my sperm to this thing, and now I just, oh, you can't be so hard. I didn't know what to do, Magdalena.

back in your 5-inch spike heels that you got at Frederick's. 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

0: Thank you very much.
1: Thank you very much. All right, boys and girls. Hi, teenagers, sit there and be still. We have a very elaborate presentation for you now. The name of this piece is called Billy the Mountain. Can you please turn microphone
2: not on the radio at all, ever.
1: The monitor system just a little bit?
0: Yeah, all the monitors just...
1: Hello? Hello? I'd like to say that it's always a pleasure to play in Los Angeles. Because we know that when you play in Los Angeles, that this is the kind of an audience that has the best opportunity to understand what the jokes are in these songs. That's one of the reasons why I'd like to be as careful as possible that the PA system is working just right so you can hear all about these things that you can relate to, you know? For the country that gave us birth. All right, Billy the Mountain. Synthesizers ready. I was supposed to give you a brief explanation of what Billy the Mountain is, but I don't think that it's going to be too practical to do that, except to say that this will probably be the next movie that we do.

Don't do that in the middle of this piece. Telling you in advance, there's a lot of very quiet parts in here where you can get all the recognition you want, but please, you know, if you want to be recognized as a human being, and get stand right over here with a little light that'll come on you, but don't mess up the song.

0: shoulder. 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
0: Ethel was a tree growing off of his shoulder.
1: Ethel was a tree growing off of his shoulder.

0: one day, and I believe it was on a Tuesday, a man in a checkered double-knit suit drove up in a large Eldorado Cadillac lease from Bob Spreen.
1: Where the freeways meet you and Johnny.
0: And he laid a huge, bulging envelope right at the corner of Billy the Mountain. That was right where his foot was supposed to be. Now, Billy the Mountain, he couldn't believe it. All those postcards he'd posed for all of those years. And finally, now at last, his royalties.
1: Royalties!

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A bunch of dust puffed out. Rocks and boulders hacked up

0: o'clock, when the bars had already closed down, Billy had broken the big news to Ethel. And with dust and boulders everywhere, Billy choked with excitement, announced,
1: Ethel, we're going on a vacation.
0: Yes, and they were going on a vacation. Oh, and Ethel, like any little woman, she of course was very excited. She creaked a little bit, and some old birds flew off of her. They were going to New York!

0: They left that night, crunching across the Mojave Desert, their voices echoing through the canyons of your minds.
1: Ethel, wanna get a cup of coffee?
0: Howard Johnson's.
1: Wanna eat some clams?
0: The first noteworthy piece of real estate they destroyed was Edwards Air Force Base.
2: And to this very day, Wingnuts and data reduction clerks alike speak in reverent whispers about that fateful night when test stand number one and the rocket sled itself got launched.
0: I said launched by a famous mountaineer and his small wooden wife.

0: word just in to the KTTV news service. Undeniably links this mountain and his wife to drug abuse and payoffs as part of a San Joaquin Valley smothering. However, we can assure parents in the Southern California area that a recent narcotics crackdown in Torrance, Hawthorne, Lomita, Westchester, Playa del Rey, Santa Monica, Tahunga, Sunland, San Fernando, Pacoima, Silmar, Newhall, Canoga Park, Palmdale, Glendale, Irwindale, Rolling Hills, Granada Hill, Shadow Hill, Cheviot Hill. Evidence the Palmdale grand jury has needed to seek a criminal indictment and pave the way for stiffer legislation, increased federal aid, and avert a crippling strike of bartenders and veterinarians throughout the Inland Empire. However, it is this reporter's opinion that Ethel is a former communist.
1: Within the week, Jerry Lewis had hosted a telethon.
2: La la la, nice lady.
0: To raise funds

0: leveled it. And a few miles right outside of town, Billy caused a, "Oh, my papa," in the earth's crust, right over the secret underground dumps, right near the Jack in the Box on Glen Oaks, where they keep the
1: pools of old poison gas and obsolete germ bombs.
0: Just as a freak tornado cruised through.
2: Yes, it was about 3 o'clock in the afternoon when little Howard Kaplan was sitting on his porch, just playing, having a nice time with his little accordion, and this weird wind came up, direct from Glendale, blowing these terrible terms in his direction, and all this caused by a huge mountain.

0: stood. It was right outside of Columbus, Ohio, when Billy received his notice to report for his induction physical. Now, let me tell you, Ethel said she wasn't going to let him go.
1: I'm not going to let you go, Billy!
0: That's right. But George Putnam, the right-wing fascist, pinko shithead newspaper reporter, had this to say. Take it away, George Putnam, the right-wing fascist, pinko asshole prick newscaster.
2: We now have confirmed reports from an informed Orange County minister that Ethel is still an active communist. And it is this reporter's opinion that she also practices witchcraft.
3: It was about this time that the telephone rang inside of the secret briefcase belonging to the one mortal man who might be able to stop all of this senseless destruction and save America herself. And I'm sorry to disappoint some of you, it was not Chief Redden. This one man was Studebaker Hawk, fantastic new superhero of the current economic slump. Bring the band on down behind me, boys, for some inside hot poop about Studebaker Hawk.
0: Now, some folks say he looked like Subin Mehta. Still others say, bullshit, honey.
4: Bullshit, man.
0: He's just another greasy guy who happened to be born next to the frozen beef pies at Boney's Market.

0: person, or if he has a son named Pinocchio, or what?
1: Some would say he could fly, and some would say he could swim, others say he could sing like Neil Sedaka.

0: January, March, July, Wednesday, August, Irwindale, 2:30 in the afternoon,
1: Sunday, funny cars,
0: Walnut, Friday,
2: the street.

0: So, yeah, hello, Eleni? What? Why, yeah? Are you kidding? You're not kidding. A mountain, Javieriana, with a tree growing off of its shoulder? Oh, you're full of shit, man. But listen, by the way, before I go on, did you get those white albums I sent you with the pencil on the front? Yeah? Yeah, you should move some of those for me. We're having a lot of... Listen, so kiss little Jakey on the head. And how'd your wife's hemorrhoids? Oh, that's too bad. Listen, so you got a mountain with a tree. Listen, causing... Oh, my... Well, let me write this down, sort of. Take a few notes here. Yeah? To El Segundo, huh? Causing untold destruction? For draft evasion? Oh, fascist pig. Can I fly there immediately and reason with him? Oh, and expense account? And per diem, too?
1: Some men say he could dance.
2: They said he could dance, and of course they were right. Ladies and gentlemen, this is it. The Studebaker Hawk, Dancing Lesson, and Cosmic Prayer for Guidance, featuring Ainsley Dunbar. Hit it.
3: Twirly, twirly, twirly, twirly, twirly.
4: Hey! Right hand from the heart.
5: Left hand from the heart.
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7: Left hand from the left shoulder to the heart.
2: Nobody can dance like Studebaker Hawk. So many rumors have spread about Studebaker Hawk. Consider this rumor, which was published about 3 weeks ago in Rolling Stone.
8: Oh, it's gotta be true.
2: The word of God, as it were. Rolling Stone says, and I quote, Studebaker Hawk can write the Lord's Prayer on the head of a pin.
8: No!

influence of a frozen beef pie. Boldly springing into action, he phoned his wife, who ran a modeling school, whereupon he... Yes! He ran around the back of the Broadway at Hollywood Boulevard and Vine to see if he could find himself some big, large, unused cardboard boxes.

0: powerful arms and sneaked into a telephone booth.
1: Yes! Yes! And then he shut the fucking door! And he pulled down his blue denim policeman-type trouser pants, and he spread even amounts of Aunt Jemima maple syrup all over the inside of his leg. Soon the booth was filling with flies. He held open the legs of his boxer shorts so they could all get in. And when each and every one of those little cocksucking flies has got into his pants and they were lapping up all that maple syrup, he bent over and he put his head between his legs and he said in a very

0: speaking of mountains, we'll join Studebaker Hawk on the edge of Billy the Mountain's mouth. Take it away.
1: Yeah. Hey, Billy, listen. I've come to reason with you. Our great country needs you in the armed forces. Yeah? Well, it's all fair and square. Your number came up. You can't go on running like this forever.
2: But Ethel just shook her twigs angrily. But Studebaker Hawk, calm, cool, collected, and unperturbed, continued.
1: Yeah, well, listen.
3: Listen, you communist son of a bitch.

0: If they think they're gonna draft me, they're crazy.
1: Unfortunately, because Studebaker Hawk was standing on the edge of Billy the Mountain's mouth, when the Giants' Mountain laughed, Studebaker Hawk lost his footing and fell screaming 200 feet into the rubble below!
2: Oh, fuck, I'm gonna need a truck.
3: Oh, listen, that only goes to show you, and it'll show you once again that

0: Just get into a seat and get off the floor, please. There's many difference where you sit. Just get onto a seat.
1: It's against a fire regulation.
0: Otherwise, the man backstage is a big axe. It's going to cut our main power cable. So, would you please cooperate? Can the man who's controlling the PA system put a little bit more drums into the exterior speakers?
2: And you have
0: a microphone on Ian's equipment, too. Please turn him up a little bit.
1: It's all funny because when Cream plays, man, all they do is turn Baker's drums down.
3: Okay.
1: The guy's just pretty sweet. He's playing with the speakers and all. He's just less drumming than that. That's all.
0: No, please, just find a seat back there. So these aisles are clear and it's safe. You know what I mean? They like to have it safe. You know what I mean?
4: Fire!
0: Please, please, ladies and gentlemen, please cooperate.
4: For the cause, you know?
5: Hello, this is Mark Lohman at the Mother's Concert. The next song is I Like Your New Car. Everyone's insane here.
3: Yeah, we do. We have a pretty good team.
0: The name of this song is Peaches and Regalia.
3: It's one of their biggies. So.
6: What?
3: It's one of their biggies.
6: Maybe this is why I sound like the best of that album.
3: You know, it's good, yeah.

0: That's right, you heard right. Shove it right in.
1: Yeah.
0: Have fun by now.
1: Oh.
0: And shove it in again.
2: Hush, fellow from the Poly Pavilion. Hey, listen, we came down here. Remember, the theme of this program is it's great to be alive.
3: Yes!
2: In Los Angeles, today.
4: Anywhere.
2: Except in the aisle. That's not so great to be alive in the aisle. You shall have your mud shark. Please clear the aisle. Take this opportunity to play some new material for you. We're gonna do this. This area of our show will be performed partly in the German language. Is there anybody here who speaks German? Great. You lucky fellow, you are going to get off beyond your wildest imaginings on the words to this number. The rest of you poor folks who speak English, well, tough titty. From time to time, we'll provide you with translations. In fact, I'll give you a few clues before we start as to exactly what's happening here. Wait a minute.
5: Hey! This is a girl's choice.
2: Just so happens I have my notes with me here. This is actually what we're going to do now is the opening part of Billy the Mountain, but we do them disconnected because we haven't found a way to hook them up together. But I'm sure that eventually, when we get our shit together, boys and girls, that this will all be in the same movie. And if there's anybody out there who wants to finance this next movie, just see me right after the program. Anyway.
5: What next?
2: The idea of this whole thing is, just like this program here tonight, where it's great to be alive, well, the concept of this particular number is that God likes to have a good time just like anybody else. I'm sure that if you think about it for just a few moments, you'll realize that that's true. Otherwise, he wouldn't have made some of the things that he has made for us to enjoy here in Los Angeles. He wouldn't have made George Putnam.
5: Pandora's box.
2: Or that aisle. God has a sense of humor. That's.
5: Or these guys.
2: And here they are.
6: These guys.
5: Yay! These guys.
2: The other thing is,

0: imagine that a person with a job like God must get bored really easy, you know? Just under cover of darkness, they creeped into the aisles. Anyway, you get the picture. He has a sense of humor, he likes to have a good time, and he's got to be bored beyond your wildest imaginings because he already knows what's going to happen. He knows how this next song is going to turn out. He knows if anybody else is going to go into that aisle when nobody's looking. He knows what's going to happen when you go home tonight. He knows everything. How boring is that? Think about that the next time you... Think about that the next time you look up your astrology prediction in the newspaper. Do you really want to know what's going to happen? So here's... God has a sense of humor. He's bored, and he likes to have a good time. The problem is that the things for him to have a good time with are getting scarcer and scarcer. And the only thing he's got left in this story is a girlfriend who is very short and this giant pig that the girl keeps.
1: Whoa.
0: That performs certain acts upon her.
2: Yuck.
0: He looks a bit like Sky Saxon. And then there's this sofa, who is actually the star of the first part of this thing.
3: Thank you.
0: Okay, here we begin.
4: Sofa.
0: And I hope we don't fuck this song up. World premiere, ladies and gentlemen.
3: Tell me the name, right?
0: The name? Oh, is this part here?
3: The whole part. The whole...
0: Who do they care what the name of it is? All they want to do is sneak into the aisle.
5: German, so does his girlfriend, and even the pig. And this is what he said.

0: roaring.
1: Dirty.
0: Under this.
1: Phantom fleece and dead sofa.
0: Fat floating sofa. And sure enough, boards of oak appeared throughout the emptiness as far as vision permits, all the way to Trona and Barstow. And the Lord put aside his huge cigar and turned to the sofa, checked it out a couple of times, summoned up a clarinet in the background imitated by a synthesizer, and sang unto it these very words, just like this.

The magic pig has heeded the advice of the short girl and removed his hot curly weenie. Because you know what God always says, don't get no jizz on my sofa. And of course, the Lord causeth the short girl to kneel and make mysterious gestures, just like they do in some of these places nearby here, and broadcasted her voice throughout his greatest new universe. And this is what she said.

0: which roughly translated means fuck me, swine, until my orchestra blows dark gas, sparks shoot out, and nebulas are revealed. Fire, ladies and gentlemen.
1: Locking fun fire.
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0: A light shines down from heaven, a dense ecumenical bandana at the right hand of God's big rumba. And his voice pronounceth out in sheets of plywood and bales of old sport shirts. And this is what he said. And you know what that means. You should by now anyway. Before we go on with the rest of this, I'd just like to have you reflect on one point. When we go to Europe and play for the people in Germany and do a whole show in English, it's the same thing as what happens when we come to the Polypavilion and do it in German. There it goes like that. One of the reasons we're trying this experiment. It's really interesting to see that expression out there. Anyway, to carry on with this, the Lord is saying some more stuff, really opaque and obscure. This time, he's talking about bales of zircon.

0: boys, your long boys.
1: Hello? 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Yes, I got Eddie Sincere waiting on the phone for you. Eddie, Transamerica.
2: Yes, so Transamerica, you got it? This is Eddie Sincere. Yeah, I'm the Warner Brothers promotion man. Yeah, listen, did you get your white album in the pencil front? Yeah? Well, we got a lot of them sitting in our two warehouses, you know, east and the west, and we'd like you to sort of unload them. Listen, how's Clara? Yeah, so the pencils didn't ever go
3: well.
2: Listen, so have you heard the white album, Frankie's album? No, not Big Girls Don't Cry, not other Frank. No, not Uncle Me, not... Get the mic, why don't we get the pencil? No, listen, let me get the cassette recorder. I'll turn on the cassette. You could listen, right? You like it, you sell a couple for me. You don't like it, I'll see what the sales mean. Here it goes, listen, just a little.

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0: 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Now, this is a true story. 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It's true. Here's where it all began. There's a motel in Seattle, Washington. It's called the Edgewater Inn. And it's built on a pier. And this pier sticks out over the water. 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There's a bay or something in the backyard. Also, if you go to this motel, you can go down into the lobby and they actually have a bait and tackle shop where you can rent a fishing pole and some preserved minnows and go back up to your room and open the window, stick the pole out, drop the line into the water and actually catch a baby octopus or a mud shark or some sort of fish, bring it back up into the room and do whatever you want with it. Am I making myself clear? Now, if you'll use your teenage imagination for a moment, picture a rock and roll band named the Vanilla Fudge. Because the Vanilla Fudge is one of many people who have experienced the thrills and delights of mud sharking. Another great group that's into mud sharking is the Led Zeppelin. They're good with the mud sharking.
1: Three Dog Night. Three Dog Night.
0: Three Dog Night also was up there. The Beatles maybe even did it. You can't tell. Some of you are wondering exactly what goes on with the mud shark. My two assistants will give you a brief description.
2: Now what we're going to do is, the mud shark goes up every year to spawn, you know, swimming upstream. 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

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Yeah, well, listen. 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I'm horny as fuck. 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

0: see, there's gotta be a way I can put this discreetly. 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No. I mean, it just so happens tonight. Me and my girlfriends, well, we came here looking for a guy from a group. 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
1: Oh, anything for you, my most seductive pop star of a man.
0: Yeah?
1: Picture this if you can. B jobs. Not at nylon. Just bamboo cane. 3 unreleased recordings of Crosby, Stills, Nash and Young fighting at the Fillmore East. Two unreleased recordings of the Grateful Dead sitting in with Mel Torme. One enchilada wrapped in pickle sauce shoved up and down Tom Redden's ass. I mean, can't take it anymore.

0: Sarvin, Bill Maurice.
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0: 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With the bullet! The bullet! 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Sing me your big hit record and sing me the bullet, please. Because the bullet is the part that gets me the hottest. 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Oh, please.
1: Okay, baby, okay. 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

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All right. Okay. I just before we start, I want to make an announcement. You know, a lot of times over on the sides in front of the PA system, which is not the best place in the world to sit, but there are some people over there. I can't come over and say hi to you over there, because if I do, it feeds back. So, sorry. Oh, but a handsome devil. Do I get to keep this? All right. I want to introduce you to the members of our rocking teenage combo. And don't push. This is Vince Colaiuta on drums. Arthur Barrow on bass. Patrick O'Hearn on bass. Tommy Mars on keyboards. Denny Wally on slide vocals. Peter Wolf on keyboards. Ed Mann on percussion.

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Okay. Some of the songs in this show are going to be the same as the last show. I know I see a lot of these same people here. Don't worry about it. There are some things that are going to be different. It's going to start off the same. The name of this song is Dancing Fool. 1, 2, 3, 4.

0: baby, don't you wanna act like me? 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He was the playboy type, he smoked a pipe, his favorite phrase was out of sight. He had an Irish setter. It was a singles bar, a Tuesday night, the moon was dim, the band was tight. They did the bump together, what a splendid sight. Her teeth were white, the drinks were cheap, it was ladies' night. He was glad that he met her. She was an office girl. Her name is Betty. Her favorite group was Ellen Betty. They discussed the weather. Honey, honey, hey, baby, don't you want a man like me? Honey, honey, hey, want a man like me. Honey, honey, hey, baby, don't you wanna, baby, don't you wanna, baby, don't you wanna.
1: She just, what verse am I on? Is this the second verse? No, wait a minute, no, I'm getting confused. Is this the second verse? It's the second show, and this is the second verse of this song. Okay, let's see. Now, wait a minute, how's the second verse go? Was she a lonely sort? This is the lonely sort. All right, this is the big one. This is the second verse. Help me out. You know what I mean? This is the you know, it's all that coffee and stuff. Okay, ready? Everybody who knows the words, sing along. Ready? She was a lonely sort, just a little too short. Her jokes were dumb, and her favorite sport was hockey in the winter.
0: He was duly impressed and was quick to suggest any sport with a pop had to beep out the best as he jabbed his elbow in it. Later on they went off to where the music was soft. The candles were drippy. They saw a real hippie who delivered their dinner. The rice was brown. Soon they found that the crowd around that had jammed the room, well, it seemed to be getting thinner. Honey, honey, hey, baby, don't you want a man like me? Honey, honey, hey, baby, don't you want a man like me? Honey, honey, hey, baby, don't you want a, baby, don't you want a, court. She wouldn't kiss him. He tried to ignore it, but it made him angry. He called her a slut, a pig, and a whore, a bitch, and a cunt, and she slammed the door in a petulant frenzy. On the sofa she weeps, ooh, ooh, ooh, ooh. She weeps and she weeps, ooh, ooh, ooh, ooh, ooh, ooh. She weeps and she peeps through the curtain. He just got in his car, but the battery's dead. So he has to use the phone, and she gives him some head. And that's the end of the story.

Cause say your life's a bum deal, and you're up against the wall. Hey, listen here, partner, you ain't even got no kind of deal at all.

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1: You can see it anytime when you get the squints from your downers and your wine. 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

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This is El Shankar on the violin. We have a special little thing we're going to try. This is the first time we've tried this. World premiere. You know, we always give our world premieres here in New York. Okay, we kick it off. You know how to do it. Now this little number is in 13. It's subdivided 5, 8, and 4, 4 if you want to clap your hands.

0: Let's see. I know what I'm going to do. Now look, ordinarily, when you're playing in a major metropolitan area such as New York City, if you're in a rock and roll band, you want to make sure you come on stage and don't fuck up, because the people in this city know what's going on. Now here, but see, this is a little bit different, ladies and gents, because you and me are friends, and I played here before and I fucked up before, so what's the difference? So we're going to take some chances here and try something that's never been done. That is to say, we're going completely Avanti for a moment here. This section of the show is going to feature Tommy Mars, and we're going to leave Tommy to his own devices. This can often lead to trouble, but we're going to take a stab at it tonight. Tom, it's all yours. Start off with whatever you want, and we'll fill in the blanks, okay? What key are you going to hit?
1: Q.
0: Q, okay, in Q. Ready? Take it away, Tommy Mars.

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How about a big round of applause for New York's finest, ladies and gentlemen? And their lovely assistants.

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Okay, let's see. We have another song that's never been played before in this area. This is a very sensitive song. It deals with a subject of personal hygiene. Name of this song is Why Does It Hurt When I Pee? Ready? One,

0: again, man, it ain't no big thing. 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It's good for you. It's good for you. It's good for you. All right, New York number two, you can let go of it now.
1: During the intermission. Right? 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Alright? By the way, we are accepting donations of garments here. Not bad. 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

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What, you want your shirt back? There you go. 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Gotta go to work now. The name of this song is The Black Page.

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0: Now, ladies and gentlemen, we don't normally do this, but just because this is St. Patrick's Day, and this is our special St. Patrick's Day program, and I even wore a green shirt and everything, we want to try and work a little bit of, well, let's just say, homegrown Irish flavor into this program. Bring the band on down behind me, boys. This is really quite technical. You understand that each ethnic group has characteristics, and these characteristics are generally made fun of by other ethnic groups. Now, I happen to feel that the Irish people in this country have gotten a bum rap, to use a common expression. Many people feel that Irish people in America simply aren't sexy. Take our president, for example. Now, in order to dispel the ethnic myth that people of the Irish persuasion are not particularly sexy, we are going to make it possible for volunteers from the audience tonight to demonstrate just how hot they are. Now, what I would like to have, at least four girls who think they are Irish to come up here. No, they have to be volunteers. You have to volunteer for this. It can't be under duress. Let me explain. This is very scientific. We need two more. Okay. You all think you're Irish, right? Okay. Now listen, quiet please. This is very, very scientific. That's right. In order to prove that you are genuinely hot, we're going to give you, each and every one, an opportunity to make a sex noise with musical accompaniment. And so, here's the way. Ready, gentlemen? You can be contestant number one. What I'll do is, after they give you the cue, you will make your particular sex noise, okay? One, two, three.
1: Make a sex noise!
2: Huh. I get some leather!
1: Make a sex noise!
2: Hey. And rubber!
1: Make a sex noise!
0: Okay, sex the next noise. Contestant.
1: Make a sex noise! Make a sex noise. Say. Make a sex noise.
3: Make a sex noise.
1: Make a sex noise. Make a sex noise. Make a sex noise.
0: I'm not sure that each and every one of these contestants is truly Irish in the biblical sense of the word. But I think we have to give them credit for coming up here and representing the Irish people in Binghamton tonight. Especially when you realize that that's about the only form of safe sex left in America.

0: sex nod.
1: Everyone,
0: take a sex nod. Take a sex nod. Take a sex nod.

0: with that heavenly mission.
1: Just a training mission.
0: A nation in rapture. It's just a training mission.
2: Is everybody ready to go to Nicaragua?
0: Yes, get in your cars, get in your butts.

0: They've been doing it for years.
1: Seriously.
2: You know, I got a crazy idea. What if Pat gets in the White House?
0: Or even George Bush?
2: Oh, God.
0: Who's

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I hope we never

0: 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Yeah. Okay, hurry up, get back in here. Look at that.
1: Dynamo Hub!
0: Free trade in action. He gives me his t-shirt and gets a brassiere.
1: Dynamo!
0: All right, here are more specimens. Okay, I can tell, you're just shy, that's all it is. These have beer on them.
2: So much.
0: Okay, ladies and gentlemen, the name of this song is Florentine Pogan.

0: some beads, and then perhaps a leather band to go around my head, some feathers and bells, and a book of Indian lore. I will ask the Chamber of Commerce how to get to Hate Street.
1: And they'll tell you Nicaragua.
0: Oh no, I'm smoking off a lot of dope.
2: Turn in Guatemala.
0: I will wander around barefoot. I will have a psychedelic gleam in my eye at all times.
1: But it's only a training exercise.
0: Nevertheless, Frank, I will love everyone.
1: With live ammunition.
0: I will love the police as they kick the shit out of me on the street. I will sleep. I will go to a house. I'll go to a house. That's what I will do. I will go to a house where there's a rock and roll band because the groups all live together. Yeah.
1: One pill makes you larger.
0: And one pill. And another pill.
1: You take it.
0: And another pill makes you go to Nicaragua.
1: But it's only a training exercise.
0: I will join the training exercise. I will be their road manager.
1: With live ammunition.
0: And I will stay there with them. And I will get my fucking head blown off. But I won't care.
1: Because.

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Now, I'm sure that you could all be singing the same tune in a few weeks as soon as that training exercise gets underway. So let's practice right now, folks. No teeth.

0: Well, look, I mean, we're really not going to invade or anything, but, well, Ali tells me it's a great idea. Yeah, it's only a training exercise.
1: Your voice is too clear. There's no helicopter in the background.
0: That's more like it. That's more like it.
1: Mr. President!
0: There's a lady ashore. All that glitters is gold.
1: Her name is Nancy.
0: The stairway to Nicaragua.

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Sometimes all of our thoughts are misleading. There he goes again.

Keneally, Paul Fowler, Bruce Fowler, Paul Carmen, Albert Wayne, Kurt McGedrick, Chad Wagoner, Herb Mann, Herb Martin, Scott Turnus. Thanks for coming to the show. I'd like it. Good night.

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Okay, ladies and gentlemen, I know that. This being St. Patrick's Day, a pseudo-religious holiday, I'm sure that you'll appreciate this pseudo-religious material we're going to bring you now. It's not really religion, it's make-believe television religion.

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0: and that's what we're having for a special guest. 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Staff has pudgy little thongs in the side of his vest. Then they'll put out a call, Hi-yo Silver, for the jury folks. And then the judge would say,
1: no invasion jokes.
0: I'm dragging the paratroopers for all to see,
2: saying, don't nobody
0: conduct that exercise all over me. Hot soapy invasion in the first degree. And then the guys from Fort Ord might say,
3: why is everybody sending me down there?
0: Did you just?

0: another State Department spokesman shout.
1: It's just a training exercise, can't you see?
2: Hanging all you guilty.
0: Tell me, did you do these deeds? You know what he said? He said, duh. Turn the helicopter up, duh. And then he went, I can't hear you. Duh. Duh. Duh. Duh. Duh.

0: We're live here in Binghamton on my birthday.
1: Well, you can thank me, or you can call me Marvin, or you can call me Joe, or you can call me Wilbur. Getting a little carried away here. I would like feedback from you people, and it can be either very creative feedback, as the letters I had read very early on the show, or it can be responsible musical feedback. You could tell me some things about experimental music if you know any, and inform me more, because the whole philosophy behind the show is a kind of a two-way education. I kind of teach you what I know about music, and I hope that because I am a finite human being, I get response back from you, so you can teach me more about music, so that we can teach each other. In a sense, this isn't really radio, you might say this is mass telephone. With that, I will also say, if you want to call me up, you can call me at area code 201-762-8950. That's area code 201-762-8950. And if it's busy, you can hang on or call back in a little while. But you can call and talk to me about anything you want. But in the meantime, I'll send my engineers scurrying back to the tape recorder in rapidious slow motion and tell him to hit it, Frank.

This is WSOU South Orange 89.5, and I'm Craig Seaman, and this is Frank Zappa. And just for the hell of it, Curly and Alex want everything dedicated to them, also to Zappa, the two greatest wastes from Wallington, and all those guys at the park. Sorry for interrupting your Zappa.

Thank you.

How you doing tonight? All right. And now, ladies and gentlemen, I want to tell you that we are recording this show tonight, so have a good time. Oh, look, flags. Can I have one?

These are really pretty nice. Let's hope we have a lot of these things left after the election. I want to introduce you to the members of our rocking teenage combo tonight. Ike Willis on guitar and vocals. Tommy Mars on keyboards. David Logeman on drums. Arthur Barrow on bass. And Ray White on guitar and vocals. Okay, you ready?

peels. And then a guy with a blue mohawk comes in. A bass player from the Plasmatics in serious leather. That's right. And all of the rest of whom, for which, to whensoever, a partially indeterminate biochemical degradation, seek the path to the sudsy yellow nozzle of their foaming, nocturnal, parametric, digital, whole wheat interfaith, geothermal, terpsichorean, ejectamenta, in serious leather. They work the wall, they work the floor, they work the pipe, and then they work the wall some more. That's right, in serious leather, in serious chains, in serious clothing, from when they come downtown from the ruins of Studio 54 to twist and prune in an arrogant gesture to the best of what the 20th century has to offer. That's right, Al Malkin is down there right now looking for a virgin with nice breath. Maybe it's you and you don't even know it. Or you.

That's right, you heard right. He'll clean you out right through your tweed. But on Sunday night TV, when there's nothing else to watch, there he is, looking good. You know why? 'Cause he's got